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Ultra classic. 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

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The Great American State Fair opens June 25th in Washington, D.C. All 50 states, live music and rodeo, innovation, arts, culture, and American patriotism. Every day brings a new theme celebrating the best of who we are, capped by the largest fireworks display in the world on July 4th. This is for every American. Admission is free. Plan your trip at freedom250.org. Freedom 250, the Great American State Fair. Be there.